That was a band. Excuse me. That was a band called Mr. Airplane Man, covering Chuck Berry, Round and Round. Connecticut recording artist by way of Philadelphia, Liz DeLise did Scream Door. Emma Swift, No Happy Endings, and Julie Miller at the top with Ride the Wind to Me.

At the top of that set, it was The Pretenders with Kid, The Roaches, The Road to Fairfax County, The Flaming Groovies did Shake Some Action, and The Beatles did Long, Long, Long Time. Coming up, Dan Hicks and the Hot Licks.

a couple from Dan Hicks and the Hot Licks. 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And continuing with the music.

It's coming through a crack in the wall.

It was back in 1942, I was a member of a good platoon. We were on maneuvers in Louisiana one night by the light of the moon. The captain told us to ford a river, that's how it all begun. We were knee-deep in the big muddy, the big fool says to push on. The sergeant said, sir, are you sure this is the best way back to the base? Sergeant, go on, I forded this river about a mile above this place. It'll be a little soggy, but just keep slogging, we'll soon be on dry ground. We were waist deep in the big muddy, the big fool says to push on. Well, the sergeant said, sir, with all this equipment, no man will be able to swim.

muddy, the big fool says to push on. All at once, the moon clouded over, we heard a gurgling cry. A few seconds later, the

0: Faded out of the big muddy with the captain dead and gone. We stripped and dived and found his body stuck in the old quicksand. I guess he didn't know that the water was deeper than the place he'd once before been. Another stream had joined the big muddy about a half mile from where we'd gone. We were lucky to escape from the big muddy when the big fool said to push on. Well, I'm not going to point any moral, I'll leave that for yourself. Maybe you're still walking, you're still talking, you'd like to keep your health. But every time I read the paper, them old feelings come on. We're waist deep in the big muddy, the big fool says to push on. Waist deep in the big muddy, the big fool says to push on. Waist deep in the big muddy, the big fool says to push on. Waist deep, neck deep, soon even a tall man will be over his head. Where waist deep in the big muddy, the big fool says to push on.
1: In order of appearance, Coty and Julieta Venegas, Leonard Cohen, Connecticut recording artist Electric Elm, and Pete Seeger. Let's keep the music going.

At the top, it was crowded house. Don't dream it's over. After that Reckless Eric from his album England Screaming, The Lucky Ones, we just heard from the Beach Boys, and that's about it for the Dead Air Show. Thanks for listening. Stay tuned to WCNI New London for more great music. Jake is up next. I'm going to leave you off with something from Bill Monroe.

Shout out to Barrington on Block Island. Thanks for taking care of us out there at the Spring House, Block Island. Shout out to the Spring House. The guy's name is Barrington. Not the Barrington.

Here's some Burning Spear. See how this plays. It's one of the records that's been in the studio since the 80s, probably.

Christ said again, Lord, the Michael Jesus. Oh, yeah.

0: This is Bird Note. The Juan Fernandez Islands off the coast of Chile are home to many unique birds. Perhaps the most vibrant is a critically endangered hummingbird called the Juan Fernandez Firecrown. The firecrown's lustrous feathers almost glow in the sunlight. The male's bodies are a fiery orange, and their crowns gleam in shades of cinnamon to golden yellow. Females wear cooler tones, with green backs, white bellies, and their own gorgeous crowns of shimmering blues and purples. Measuring more than 4 inches long from beak to tail, the Juan Fernandez firecrown is hefty for a hummingbird. To conserve energy while feeding, the birds often hang upside down on flowers, rather than hovering in place. But when courting an eligible female, the males still give it their all with an impressive flight display. Unfortunately, habitat loss and the spread of invasive species in the Juan Fernandez Islands threaten to extinguish the firecrown's brilliance. These hummingbirds are only found on Robinson Crusoe Island, where no more than a few thousand remain. Today, conservationists with Oikonos ecosystem knowledge are working to restore the island's native forests and to ensure a bright future for the Juan Fernandez firecrown. For Bird Note, I'm Ariana Rimmel.
1: From the Bureau of Economic Geology, this is Earth Date. Scientists studying ponderosa pines in a Colorado forest were interrupted by a wildfire, which led them to a surprising discovery. The researchers were investigating the tree's photosynthesis, during which they take in CO2 through pores in their needles, called stoma. When heavy smoke from the wildfire filled the forest, the scientists had their equipment in place and operating, and witnessed something unexpected. The trees held their breath. They closed their stoma, apparently to stop the smoke from entering. The scientists combed past research for something similar and found a study from 100 years earlier that showed coal smoke caused a different species of pine to produce a semi-permeable pitch blocking their stoma to exclude the smoke while still allowing some CO2 to enter. In both cases, reduced CO2 meant reduced photosynthesis, which meant the trees produced less glucose. Glucose powers the growth of new wood and new needles to conduct more photosynthesis. So when the trees close their stoma, it slows growth. Other scientists estimated that the tree's growth rate during these smoky conditions fell by up to 15% as they traded growth for protection from smoke. Clearly, over millions of years of evolution, this has proven a successful strategy. Understanding it will help scientists better predict how forests may be shaped by wildfires in the future. I'm Scott Tinker.
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0: WCNI New London. It's 10:01. Got in from racing around 8 o'clock. Raced over here to play some music for all you fellas and gals. Gals and fellas in no particular order. We're rocking up here at Connecticut College. Let's see where we're going now. Oh, I got some stuff for you. Taking a summer holiday with King Yellow Man.
1: I think in this world,
0: he's coming to Ocean Mist soon.

0: From the Bureau of Economic Geology, this is EarthDate. Imagine taking a photo of a speeding car. A fast shutter freezes the car in position, but gives no idea of its speed. A slow shutter produces a blurred streak, suggesting speed, but not much about position. This analogy applies to electrons. In the 1920s, German physicist Werner Heisenberg was studying them. The closer he came to measuring their positions, the less he could measure their speed, and vice versa. He realized that speed and position are simply uncertain on the atomic scale. He called this the uncertainty principle, and it launched the field of quantum physics. In the decades to come, things got weirder, as physicists recognized atomic particles could be in several places at once, called superposition, and entangled across space and time. Computer scientists have now applied these concepts to experiment with quantum computing. Normal computers use binary bits, which are either 0 or 1. In quantum computers, bits can be 0 and 1 at the same time. While expensive and complicated, quantum computers can process millions of times faster and will likely change what's possible in data modeling and complex problem solving. If you find all this confusing, you're not alone. Even the renowned physicist Richard Feynman said, "If you think you understand quantum mechanics, you don't understand quantum mechanics." I think I understand, or maybe not. I'm Scott Tinker.
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2: This is Bird Note. It's hard to think of a more lowly regarded bird than the pigeon. But as Rosemary Mosco writes in her book, A Pocket Guide to Pigeon Watching, people and pigeons go back thousands of years and were beloved by royalty. Akbar the Great, ruler of the Mughal Empire in the 16th century, kept over 20,000 pigeons.
3: Akbar the Great would have visiting dignitaries watch his pigeons fly around, and his hope was to sort of subdue them into awe and, you know, have them want to do business with him.
2: And in parts of Europe, from the Middle Ages onward, pigeon owning was a privilege.
3: Like in France and in the UK, you were only really allowed to have pigeons if you were a royal.
2: England stopped enforcing this pigeon exclusivity in the mid-1600s. But over a century later in France, peasants who built illicit pigeon houses were still being forced to destroy them. Meanwhile, the elite's pigeons were allowed to fly into peasants' fields and snack on their crops. So pigeon ownership became a flashpoint in the French Revolution.
3: When the poor rose up, one of the things they did was they smashed all of the pigeon houses. And the people in charge desperately passed through these measures that said that, yes, okay, the poor can keep pigeons.
2: Pigeons are no longer exclusive to nobility. But next time you see these birds, consider giving them a little more respect. For Bird Note, I'm Mark Bramhill.

0: WCNI New London. We got an hour left. This next one is Jungle Lion.
1: Run the lion, Lee Scratch Pair.

0: Exploring Science in the Sea. Sharks and rays are in trouble. A study a few years ago found that the global population had dropped by more than 70% since 1970. And 3/4 of all shark and ray species could face extinction in the next few decades. The main threat is overfishing. Sharks and rays are valued for their meat, fins, and liver oil. Some countries provide strong protections. Others, especially those where the fish are big business, have weak protections, or none at all. And even where sharks and rays are protected, it can be hard to keep track of them. A recent study found that some fairly new techniques could help. Rapid DNA testing and environmental DNA, finding out which species are present in a region just by analyzing the water. That could help scientists monitor populations and movements, and it could help management and enforcement agencies know if protected species are being caught and sold illegally. The study looked at 25 years of research into rapid DNA and environmental DNA testing. These techniques are much faster than traditional DNA testing. They're also much less expensive, so it might be possible to deploy them in the field, identifying shark and ray species on the spot. The study said there's a lot of work to be done to make that happen. The technology has to get easier to use, and scientists have to compile a more thorough database of shark and ray DNA. Still, the technique offers a possible way to ease the stress on these troubled fish. Science in the Sea is a production of the University of Texas Marine Science Institute and is on the web at scienceinthesea.org. I'm Holly Brawley.
1: This is Bird Note. That soft cooing sound comes from common pigeons called rock pigeons. Every spring, down-covered mallard ducklings follow their mother across a pond. Goslings graze alongside their Canada geese parents in waterfront parks. Baby chickens peck the ground soon after hatching. But why do we never see baby pigeons? Some baby birds, like those down-covered ducks, geese, and chickens, leave their nest shortly after hatching and do a lot of growing up while following their parents around. Others, like pigeons, stay in the nest and depend on their parents to feed and protect them well into their youth. When young rock pigeons finally leave the nest, they are full-sized with adult feathers, and they look like their parents. So, unless you look carefully under a city bridge, you aren't likely to ever see a baby pigeon. It's easy to imagine, when hearing soft cooing sounds like these, why baby pigeons would rather stay in the nest. But the reason is they wait to fledge until they are nearly independent, and the task of getting on with life is a bit easier. For Bird Note, I'm Michael Stein. 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

headaches I'm about to bring. Confetti, tumble out this barrel soon as it ring. You ready? That was the word before we moved on them. Treat them like Joe the Plumber. I wonder if someone coming can see this tool on them. Immature and retarded is what you call me. Your cousin won't come home from the pen but from the homie. If I can write my wrongs, the pen is first I read. Even throw a bullet, hit him in the leg, still walk on by.

This station is testing the Connecticut statewide emergency alert system, a system that can quickly warn in the event of an emergency is being tested. If this had been an Amber Alert, evacuation, or other emergency, an official message would have followed the alert tone. This concludes this test, brought to you by the Connecticut Department of Emergency Services and Public Protection.

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You're the meanest old woman that I've ever seen. I guess if you say so,

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0: Harry and I change how it can be. 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

0: Hi there, my name's Jamie Meyer, and I'm the production director here at WCNI New London. 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So we've decided to add some woozy wetsits for our DJs. We think you'll like it. So, welcome to the new WCNI New London, possibly the slickest radio station in the world.
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0: Hey, hey, you can't do that.
1: Do what?
0: Cursing on the radio,
1: hey,
0: man.
1: Out there, and I want to give a shout out to my homeboy, Big Tone from Chino. And hey, hold on for a minute. My mother want to talk to you.
0: All right.

is Coco Taylor, and whenever I'm in New London, Connecticut, I always listen to the blues on WCNI New London. You check it out for the blues.

novel coronavirus known as COVID-19 is a respiratory illness that is thought to spread mainly from person to person via close contact or respiratory droplets produced when an infected person coughs or sneezes. Symptoms may be mild to severe and include fever, cough, or shortness of breath. The Centers for Disease Control, CDC, recommends everyday preventive actions to help prevent the spread of respiratory diseases, including washing your hands frequently and thoroughly with soap and water for at least 20 seconds. If soap and water is not available, use a hand sanitizer with at least 60% alcohol. 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Avoid close contact with people who are sick. That's 6 to 10 feet. Clean high-touch areas such as doorknobs, railings, phones, and computers as often as possible. Using cleaning products or soap and water will most likely kill the virus. Stay at home when you are sick. 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We hope you all stay well and healthy.

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Yeah. 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The people on the top boarding love control. They run all our lives and live in houses of gold.

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Yeah, let's forget less. Let's forget less.

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All right, you're listening to WCNI New London, and that was Deer Tick, and the song was called 507 Smith. It's from their new release, Coin-O-Matic, which is out on ATO Records. The two tracks were before that. The song was called Sweet World Blues, and that is from their new release, Seasons Unknown, out on... Wow. Excuse me, out on their own label, the two tracks. Wow. Grime Duffy brought us a song called Got to Give It Up, and I'm sure there's a better way to pronounce her name, but it's G-R-A with an accent up, I-N-N-E, so you tell me. And the name of her album is What Am I Supposed to Do, and it's out on her own label. Daphne Parker Powell was before that, and she's got a new release out called The Death of Cool, and the song we heard was Perpetual Light of the Void, and that new release is out on Pleasure Loves Company Records, and she lived here forever in New London, and just moved down to New Orleans a year or so ago, so doing well. Started off the show with Bobby McFerrin. The song was called Drive. It's from his album Don't Worry, Be Happy. And before that, to bring it back to 6 o'clock, The Animation played Lola Meares. Another Year is the name of the song. And Blondie brought a Screaming Skin, which it seems like that happens almost every week. It's kind of odd. And then Josie Cotton started our set, started the set at 6 o'clock with a song called Painting in Blood. A very cheerful beginning to this wonderful Thursday morning. All right, so up next, okay, we just heard from the Deer Ticks. What did we have next? We had a plan. Oh, yes. We were going to hear from Villager. They have three R's after their name. So the song that we're going to hear from this new release, which is called Carousel, the song that we're going to hear is called Swimming. All right, 860-439-2850, and here's Villager. Enjoy.

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Here we go. Okay. This one is for Jamie. Enjoy.

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Oh yeah, you're listening to WCNI New London, and that was a song that went out by request to Jamie, who really wanted to hear those two today. So you just heard Spoon doing the Mystery Zone, and that is from their album Transference, which came out in 2012. The Olivia Tremor Control brought us a song called The Opera House, and that is from their release Dusk at Cubist Castle. Olivia Rodrigo, while we're talking about Olivia, she was before Olivia Tremor Control with The Cure, and that's a new single that she's got out. And Villager, with three R's at the end, brought us a song called Swimming from their new release Carousel, which just came out on Windspear Records. All right, my name is Margaret, and I will be here with you, presumably, until 9 o'clock. So, yeah, if there's something you'd like to hear, you can give me a call. It's 860-439-2850, and I will be happy to see what I can do for you. So right now, I am waiting for this computer to queue up. There we go. Here we go. So right now we're going to hear from The Who, and they've got a new release out that just came out. It's called Live at Eden Project 25/07/2023, which, you know, July 25th, so in 2023. So we're going to hear one of the longer tracks on this, actually. There are several here that I just love. But let's hear Eminence Front. All right, 860-439-2850. And here's The Who. Enjoy.

You might not believe it, but the name of that song was Where There's Smoke, There's Fire. That was the Black Keys from their new release Peaches out on Warner Brothers Records. And before that, we heard from the Rolling Stones with a song called In the Stars. And that is a new single that they just put out on Polydor Records. Jimi Hendrix brought us Bold as Love, Take 19. And that is from a new release we have called Axis, Bold as Love, Deluxe 2026 version. And that's out on SME Records. The Who started off our set with a song called Eminence Front. And that is a live version from their new release, Live at Eden Project 2507-2023. So that was just put out by Ear Music Records. And I think that's it for right now. If you have any questions or comments or requests, it's 860-439-2850. I'd be happy to see what I can do for you. Probably, unless I hate the song that you're asking for. Okay, well, let's hear from Tori Amos right now. She's got a new release out. It's called... In Times of Dragons. Okay. And let's hear the song off of this. Let's just hear the first one. It's called Shush. 860-439-2850.

Well, my little program just completely stopped working for some unknown reason. It is not responding. Let's close the program. Okay. Well, I'm responding, so I'll tell you what we just heard. That was Ellure with At Home in My Mind, and that is the title track from her new release on Dance to the Radio Records. Tori Amos brought us Shush, and that was from her new release, which I think is called In Times of Dragons, right? I'm pretty sure. And since my program is closed, I cannot tell now, so can't even check. If it's not, I'll let you know. Okay, it's not Shush in Times of Dragons. It decided that it was called Shush. No, that's just the name of the song. Okay, and Tori Amos' new release is definitely on Fontana Records. And I have about an hour and a half left of my show, so I hope you're enjoying it. And I'm going to play for you some CD, actually, while I figure out this program thing. Okay, this is nice. Now there's a phone call. How about if I just put you bet on? And we're going to hear the third track off this. It's called Undefined. All right, 860-439-2850, but don't call right now, I guess. Okay, bye.

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All right. Did I tell you that was sponsored by the Federal Trade Commission? No, but it was. All right, so you're listening to WCNI New London, and we just heard from the group called Here Come the Mummies, and the song we heard is called Nomadic Life. It's from their new release, Road Trip, which is on Sphinxter Records. Tedeschi Trucks Band was before that with Devil Be Gone from their new release, Future Soul, out on Fantasy Records. Before that, Ani Piper brought us Men Are Like Potato Chips, and that's from her new release, which I didn't write down because I was excited. Anyway, it's on her own label. Eric Rabaska brought us a song called First Time Before, and that's from his release New Scrolls, which is brand new out on Highest Frequency Records, and that one was sort of by request. I mean, asked me to play something from the album, so there you go. You Bet was before that with Undefined, and that is from their new release, which is called You Bet, out on Hardly Art Records. And that started our set. All right, my name is Margaret, and I will be here with you until 9 o'clock, presumably. That's the plan. And if you have any requests, comments, questions, etc., it's 860-439-2850. And let's see. Next up, what is this? Oh, yes, of course. What is this? What do you mean? This is Juliana Hatfield. She's got a new release out called Lightning Might Strike. And we're going to hear the song Harmonizing with Myself because that's kind of what I do all day in my brain. Anyway, 860-439-2850. Here's Juliana Hatfield. Enjoy.

All right, you're listening to WCNI New London. So that was Mara Katria, and that was with Modern English. The song was called Dancing Dizzy. It's from their new release, Modern M, which they did together out on Mara Katria's label. Pastel Blank was before that with a song called Fiction, from their new one, Unmade in Minutes, out on Paper Bag Records. Garretson and Gorodetsky were before that with Cloud Streets from their new release, Sunshine and Cyanide, which came out this year on Catasonic Records. La La La La brought us Car Anymore from her new release, Heaven 2, which is new out on Sub Pop Records. Keaton Henson brought us Insomnia from his new one, Parader, out on Play It Again Sam Records. Juliana Hatfield started our set with a song called Harmonizing with Myself from her

new one, Lightning Might Strike, which came out just at the end of last year out on American Laundromat Records. All right, my name is Margaret, and I'm here with you till 9, presumably. And I just got a request for Cracker, which I'm very happy to play. This song is called Beautiful, and it's on Cracker's album, Berkeley to Bakersfield.

All right, you're listening to WCNI New London, and that was Gnarls Barkley with Turn Your Heart Back On, and that's from his new release Atlanta, and that's out on his own label. The Milk Carton Kids were before that with a song called My Place Among the Stones. That's from their new release Lost Cause Lover Fool, and that's out on Far Cry Records. Last Charge of the Light Horse brought us a song called What If from their new release Race to the Sound, which it looks like at least that song came out a couple years ago. Maybe we just got this album. I'm not sure, but it is in the new music. So, Kerlock and Jaleso is the record label on Last Charge of the Light Horse. Souvenir Satellite was before that with a song called Under These Stars, and that is from their album Sweet Believer, which is brand new out on their own label. The Lemon Twigs brought us Look for Your Mind, and that's a title track from their new release out on Captured Tracks Records. And before the Lemon Twigs, we started our set off with Cracker with a song called Beautiful from their release Berkeley to Bakersfield out on 429 Records. And that went out to Chucky. So, great request. Thank you. All right. So, I know I told you you're listening to WCNI New London. I do have a couple more announcements, but I'll do that a little bit later. If you have any requests, you still have a couple minutes, 860-439-2850. And we're just kind of randomly picking a song right now because I've been like debating what to play. So we're going to play, we're going to hear some Bruce Hornsby. He's got a new soul album out called Indigo Park. And we're going to hear the song Silhouette Shadows. All right, 860-439-2850.

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2: Oh, hey guys.
1: Hey guys.
3: Hey.
2: What's up, Margaret?
3: Me? Nothing, I'm done with my radio show now, and it's your turn.
2: Oh, it's my turn?
3: Yeah, it's your turn.
2: It's my turn to play.
3: Yeah.
1: Ooh, ooh, ooh. It is Thursday, and you're checked in to the doctor's office.
3: The psychiatrist, I think.
1: Well, psycho in some sort of way.
3: Why is that?

0: devil went down to Deep Gap. He was looking for a soul to steal. He was in a bind because he was way behind, and he was willing to make a deal. When he came across this young blind man playing tunes, picking it hot, the devil jumped up on a hickory stump and said,
1: "Boy, let me tell you what. I guess you didn't know it, but I'm a guitar picker too. And if you care to take a dare, I'll make a bet with you. Now you got a pretty good lick, old boy, but give the devil his due. I'll bet a guitar of gold against your soul, cause I think I'm better than you."
0: The boy said,
2: "My name's Arthel, and though it be unwise, I'll take that bet. You're gonna regret, I can see right through you."

0: Well, then the devil opened up his case and he said,
1: "Let me start this thing."
0: And fire flew from his fingertips as he was tuning up his strings. And as he laid his pick up to the wires, it made an evil wail. Then a band of demons all joined in.

0: The devil bowed his head because he knew that he had been beat. And he laid that golden guitar on the ground at Arthel's feet.
1: He said, "Devil, you can come on back if you want another shock. But if you ever show your face around here from now on, call me Doc."

I play folk music, the most of the talking that I'll do to you while I'm playing is just about as folksy as the music is, because that's just about what kind of a feller I am. I was raised on beans and taters and cornbread. And I'm going to sing you a little old song here of sort of country philosophy. If a feller married, there went one of them big words. If a feller got married and he sort of got married to the wrong woman, or if the good Lord seed fit to set him free before he got too old and he made a mistake and married the wrong woman the second time, this is sort of the advice he gives out to the rest of them. This song's called "I Wish I Was Single Again."

0: If you'll bring me my hammer, I'll kill her, God bless her, and I wish I was single again.
1: Tell you the different kinds of blues. Here's one of the late John Hurt's tunes. And Merle here is a pretty good example of the youngsters that loved Uncle John's playing and sort of took a liking to it and decided they'd learn a little something about it. I'll not pick much on this, just a little bit. Let Merle do most of the lead. I'll play a little sort of harmony. Maybe I'll sing it. Spike Driver's Blues.

0: Ooh, yeah. Good morning, children. How we doing? Yeah, that was a little Franz Ferdinand there. 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Yeah, brought to you. Ba-boom. Ah, I have poison ivy on my arm. Nurse made sure I got some special soap that came in yesterday. Somebody came in my driveway. I said, "What you doing here? Go on, get."
1: "I have a delivery."
0: I said, "All right, let's take a peek." Poison ivy soap. And oak and sumac. So, it worked so far so good. But, you know, it takes like 7 to 10 days with treatment of said rash for it to get rid of, so long as you stay up on it. Contain the spread. Ah. Well, my name is Doc Pollock. If this is your first time tuning in, boy howdy, are you going to be confused by the end of it. You checked into the doctor's office. We got a little bit of everything mixed up, shenanigans, tomfoolery, and love. All of it. All of it. It's summertime, so here's some food safety tips for summer celebrations. Keep cold food in a cooler filled with ice or frozen gel packs until just before serving. Use an appliance thermometer in your cooler to make sure your food stays chilled at 40 degrees Fahrenheit or below. Mm-hmm. Throw away perishable foods when they've been left out for 2 hours or more. For example, chicken, meat, dairy, cut fruit, and leftovers. Throw it out after 1 hour if the outside temperature is 90 degrees Fahrenheit or

0: 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Yeah. Oh, yeah. That's the way to do it. Let's see.
1: What's up, Doc?

0: Ah, Walt. Welcome back, children. Yeah. Music in your ear holes. And yeah, I did play a song I said I won't play. Yep. Can you guess what it was? I'll give you a hint. It was Wagon Wheel. I don't normally play that. But it was a request and I expressed that I will do it this one time.
1: Don't get used to it.
0: No. Alright, my lovelies. Let's see here. Okay, dads. It's time to do the Cabbage Patch. The Running Man, or something more contemporary. The Floss. That's right. Dance like a dad with the kids. 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I got another phone call earlier. It was a scam. Twas. So I said to them, the Federal Trade Commission, the FTC, website contains a wealth of information to protect consumers from scams such as social security scams, phone scams, phishing scams, and unemployment scams, as well as a host of other scams targeting consumers. To find out about these scams and how to protect yourself or to report a possible scam, visit the FTC website at www.ftc.gov. Again, that's ftc.gov. Sponsored by the Federal Trade Commission and us here at WCNI. How about a nice stretch? How's that sound? Let's do it. There's no wrong way to do it. Blah, blah, blah, blah, blah.

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I'm headed for a land that's far away beside the crystal fountain."

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You never change your socks, and the little streams of alcohol come a-trickling down the rocks. 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There's a lake of stew and of whiskey, too. 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
0: Marco is not impressed with my singing. At all. None at all. He's over there giggling like a little schoolgirl. Tee hee heeing. That's okay, though. That's okay. Yep. A lot of birthdays this month. So when I see those balloons, pop, pop, they're gonna go. Poppity pop. People are going to go, why'd you do that? I'm going to get right up to their nose and say, did you know that balloon pollution is a global problem? Released balloons often end up killing animals who mistake the trash for the food, for food, or become entangled in the strings. Eco-friendly balloons do not exist. 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
1: Balloons blow, don't let them go. 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
0: 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That's right. What else? What else, Marco? A fan blows. Wow. So does that joke.

All right. All righty, rooster. I am out of here. You stay tuned for Marco with his punk rock and jukebox. He's up next, and he's going to give you a good old time. So I'll see you next week. Hope everybody has a great week. Be good to one another, and be nice to me.

0: WCNI New London. Just caught the accent from the CD and just by listening to the I don't have any discs. I don't know. I was not paying attention at all. Give me some discs. This does not bode well.
1: Wrong.
0: You know what? Here, we're That's what you get for not paying attention. We're going to hear. Listen to this.

All right, welcome to the Punk Rock Jukebox. We're going to start it in just a few seconds, but I was just sitting here. I'm you know, getting all these songs ready for the birthday set in an hour, and just not even realizing that I have absolutely nothing plugged in. But we fixed that, and let's get moving.

Welcome, welcome to the Punk Rock Jukebox. Think of it this way, we got nowhere to go but up, right? That, by the way, was Gatecrasher from the Hammersmith Gorillaz, later the Gorillaz. British band back in the day. All right, let's get moving proper here, I guess. Wish me luck. It's going to be one of those weeks. We're going to play both sides of the groundbreaking single from The Normal. We're going to hear Warm Leather at first and then TBOD.

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See, I knew we were going to have trouble with this swill disc today. About, I think, 3 weeks ago, we had a smorgasbord of swill called Million or More in 76 with just god-awful versions of hits of 76. And guess what I found at the Goodwill just 2 days ago? It's Million or More 75! So we're going to hear crappy versions of 75 hits this week. And you're going to like it. I guarantee you. They're almost like the real thing. Alright, at the top we heard Warm Leatherette and TVOD. A terrific groundbreaking single from The Normal. Then we heard The Dead Boys with I Won't Look Back. Lowest Common Dominator from Richard Hell and the Voidoids. 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And I couldn't resist playing Elton Motello's just a little earlier version called Jet Boy, Jet Girl. Same backing track for sure, but quite different lyrics, I guess. Let's see. This is going to be... I should play this on the other player. A couple of these players are not as loud as the other two. That's what I'm mumbling about. This is Dead Fingers Talk on the Punk Rock

0: Eric, I hope you're still listening. I would have played this one first.
1: As a storm across the valley, clouds are rolling in.
0: Another John Denver chart buster. Ruined by King's Road. Let's see. Dead Fingers Talk at the beginning with Electric City. Then we heard Private World from the New York Dolls. Fatal Film, one of the best damn bands to come out of this town. With Sleep With The Lights On from the Thriller record. And Girls Don't Like It from the Undertones. Wrap that set up. This one begins with The Nails. You remember The Nails? They did a terrific song called 88 Lines about 44 women, and then they got signed to a major label and redid it and screwed it up, and you know the story. But I found an EP of the original 12-inch EP called Hotel for Women, and it has a radio edit of 88 Lines. Hooray. Here it is, 88 Lines about 44 women. It's The Nails on the Jukebox, WCNI, New London.

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Now, I have not listened to this on purpose, just so we could both be surprised. So, of course, an awful cover of BT Express, Do It Till You're Satisfied. The little note says, listen to this number one hit played by Kings Road. Like, what the hell else am I going to do with it? I don't know. All right. Let's go backwards this time. That last one was a request for some X. Johnny Hit and Run Pauline. Para Ubu before that with I Will Wait from their second album, Dub Housing. The July 79 version of Xerox. Much rockier and different than the other, but that's fine. Adam and the Ants. This particular CD of Dirk Wears White Sox has like all kinds of single tracks and very good instead of talking about it, let's just grab it. Oh, let's see. It's on Columbia. Dirk Wears White Sox, but it has the Xerox Whipping My Valise singles, Kick and Physical, Car Trouble EP, the Car Trouble single. Loads of bonus tracks, so check that out. Dirk Wears White Sox from Adam and the Ants. Before that was Stanley Frank with School Days. S'Cool Days. Devo with Love Without Anger from album number 4, New Traditionalists. And The Nails at the top with 88 lines about 44 women. Let's see, our birthday list this week. Tom Jones is 86. God bless Tom Jones. Greg Ginn from Black Flag 72. Bunny Carlos of Cheap Trick is 76. Happy birthday to the queen of everything before I forget. Those on the wrong side of the grass, Bobby Freeman. You know, once a year we get to hear Do You Want to Dance from the Ramones, right? Bobby Freeman's birthday. Pete Farndon from Pretenders and Reg Presley from the Trogs.

0: Oh, yeah. I didn't start at the beginning. The beginning was too long.
1: I was bored. I was bored quickly. Our birthday set started with the Ramones covering Bobby Freeman's Do You Want to Dance? And I just saw a note that said play the It's Alive version. So, yeah, and I blew that. Then we heard a Cheap Trick with Clock Strikes 10 from In Color, their second record. Lust for Life. Lust for Life. The old double shot of Chrissy Hynde there with Tom Jones from his Reload record, Lust for Life.

0: life. things you'd never hear Tom Jones say, he says in that song. It's kind of bizarre. Trogs with A Girl Like You followed that. Then we heard Black Flag with Revenge and Pretenders from Pretenders 2 with Bad Boys Get Spanked. During the birthday set, we had a request for some Patti Smith, so that's what we're going to open with. This is from the, let's keep it kind of clean, from the P Factory. 7-inch, this is the flip. It's a Hey Joe here on a punk P Factory. I can say that. Right? Here's Hey Joe from Patti Smith, Punk Rock Jukebox CNI.
1: Honey, the way you play guitar makes me feel so, masochistic. The way you go down low, deep into the neck, and I would do anything, And Patty Hearst, you standing there in front of the Symbionese Liberation Army flag with your legs spread. I was wondering, were you getting it every night from a black revolutionary man and his women, or were you really dead? And now that you are on the run, what goes on in your mind? Your sister, they sit by the window. You know your mama does a sit and cry. And your daddy, well, you know what your daddy said, Patty. You know what your daddy said, Patty? He said, well, 60 days ago, she was such a lovely child. Now here she is with a gun in her hand.

That's good stuff there. Good stuff. Let's start at the top. Hey Joe, by request, Patti Smith. Of course, with lead guitar there from Tom Verlaine, rhythm guitar, Lenny Kaye, and Richard Soule on the piano. Her very first single from 75, I think, 75, 74, very early. No Bulbs after that from The Fall. Then The Clash with Career Opportunities, the spunk version of Satellite from the Sex Pistols, and Clean Money there from Elvis Costello. Here's The Reducers, and yeah, there's a fist fight at the beach.

0: Talking to your kids about the dangers of vaping can be hard. 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
2: Nuh-uh. Oh. You gotta hear this one. Uh-huh.

0: As if the original isn't torture enough. Fist Fight on the Beach from the Reducers at the very top. After that followed a Wire. Oh, I should say Wire followed that. You know what I mean. With a demo of Champs. Shh. Warbling over there. Stranglers with Bitching. Charlie's Girl from Lou Reed from Coney Island Baby. Then we heard Praying Hands from Clawhammer. Bullet from the Misfits and Revolver Junkies from the Michelle Gunn Elephant. Okay, you lucky folks, it's Ultravox, recorded November 21st, 1977. Our Peel Session 2 day. You gotta enjoy that. You're listening to the Punk Rock Jukebox, WCNI New London.
1: My sex waits for me like a mongrel waits down wind on a tightrope leash. My sex is a fragile acrobat. Sometimes I'm an overcane shot, sometimes I'm an automat. My sex is often solo. Sometimes it short circuits then. Sometimes it's a golden glow. My sex is invested in suburban photographs, skyscraper shadows.

It wears no future faces, of just random gender. My sex is a wanting wardrobe I still explore. Of all the bodies I knew and those I want to know, my sex is a spark of electro flesh, leased from the tick of time and geared for synchromesh. My sex

0: This is Bird Note. In American democracy, elected officials work for the people. With the nonprofit American Bird Conservancy, Hardy Kern takes action for birds by helping people reach out to lawmakers at every level of government.
1: They can only act on the information that they are given by the people that they represent. So if they're not hearing anything from their constituents about how important bird conservation is, or the Endangered Species Act, or habitat preservation, then they don't know what they need to do. They don't know that that's something that their constituents care about.
0: Hardy says just a few minutes of effort can go a long way.
1: It only takes 5 or 10 calls for something to be flagged for them as important and for a staffer to start running it up the chain and say, this is something that we're hearing about. Even if you pick just one thing every month, even just one thing a year and say, this is important to me, I'm going to speak up about it, I'm going to send an email, I'm going to make a call, that is going to make a difference because wildlife can't speak for itself. It's up to us to do that.
0: Learn more about legislative actions that support bird conservation in Season 8 of our long-form show, Bring Birds Back. 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I'm Joni Franklin.

Oh, yeah. Almost unrecognizable. That's good stuff. Good stuff. In case you were late getting to the party, a few weeks ago, three, I think, we had Million or More 76, as in 1976, played by Kings Road. And it was just deplorable. Just awful. And I found at Goodwill a couple of days ago, Million or More 75. So that's what this abomination is the Ohio Players Fire. Oh, let's go. Ultravox recorded, November 21, 1977, 2 days before my 17th birthday. My goodness. We were all so young back then. We heard in order My Sex, The Man Who Dies Every Day, Artificial Life, and Young Savage. What a hell of a... That was a great version of Artificial Life. It must have been terrific to see live, that original incarnation, the John Fox years, before Midge showed up and ruined everything. What you gonna do? Here's Joy Division to start us off. This is from the first record, Unknown Pleasures. It's Candidate, here on the Jukebox, WCNI New London.

caught the guy trying to sound like Elton John a little bit. It says Kings Road keeps the beat with Elton John's hit. No mention whatsoever of the Beatles, of course. It says started with Joy Division with Candidate, Youth Nabbed as Sniper, followed from Blondie. Then we heard the Rizzillos with 2000 AD, Sick Bed from the Voluptuous Horror of Karen Black, and The Trouble with You from Paisley Jungle. God, 2 hours and 37 minutes just flew right by. I swear to God. Seems like I just got here. Last set of the show starts starts with Root Boy Slim and the Sex Change Band with the Rootettes. And that was the title of their 1978 Warner Brothers debut. And if you didn't get it, you lost out, let me tell you. I saw this band twice live. And the band itself was a terrific kick-ass blues band. I mean, rock and blues band. But they were tight. And their singer, this Root Boy Slim character, yeah, Google him. Yeah. He's like huge and stoned and stringy long hair and just out of it. He was just so fun. But it made it something very unique, I guess. Here's a track from Root Boy Slim and the Sex Change Band called My Wig Fell Off. WCNI in London,

Again, no mention of the original verse. This is a Carpenters tune, says on the crappy record. Like Lucy in the Sky was an Elton John tune. All right, My Wig Fell Off at the very top from Root Boy Slim and the Sex Change Band with the Rootettes. And we heard the Velvet Underground with We're Gonna Have a Real Good Time Together. The Fabulous Poodles with B-Movies. Positive Vibrations from the Soft Boys. Ramones, Request for Blitzkrieg Bop. And I said, at least I'm going to play a different version. That was the single version. I don't know if you got it. It's not a huge difference, to be honest with you. Where's Bill Grundy Now from the Television Personalities and the Saints, ending us up here with Story of Love. Stay tuned for the House Rent Party. It's coming right at you. Don't you go away. This is WCNI New London. Be nice to each other. I'll see you next Thursday.

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Yeah, we don't want Marco's show to happen all over again. All right, a couple of the teachers asked me for a song or two. This is Big Mama Thornton. This is Hound Dog.

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Let's just start with the birthday I'm celebrating is going to be Hugh Laurie's, so let's just get start with the music.

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Gotta check. Sorry, you guys, our birthday for today is Mr. Hugh Laurie, born June 11th, 1959. I know not probably who you would expect me to be playing on my show, but English actor, comedian, musician. First gained recognition as a member of the English comedy double act Fry and Laurie with Stephen Fry. Fry and Laurie acted together on several projects, including Blackadder, and where I first found out that Hugh Laurie could sing was with Jeeves and Wooster. I loved that series. So, enough of me talking, because I obviously was having one of those days before. We start off with Buddy Bolden's Blues, and this is Hugh with Louisiana Blues. You listen to WCNI New London.

0: Yeah.
1: Celebrating the birthday of Hugh Laurie. Baby, Please Make a Change with none other than Sir Tom Jones and Irma Thompson on vocals. Also before that, After You've Gone, Louisiana Blues, Buddy Bolden's blues started us all off. All right, let's do a couple of PSAs to get them out of the way, and then we will get right back to some more Hugh Laurie. Summer is here, and since we are surrounded by water and pools, it is important to be safe around the water. Don't take chances overestimating your swimming skills. Swim only in designated areas and never swim alone. No one can anticipate changing ocean currents, rip tides, sudden storms, or other hidden dangers. Don't drink and swim. Excessive alcohol impairs your judgment and coordination. Keep an eye on children. Remember, it only takes a few seconds for a small child to wander away. 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Have a safe summer. 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
9: This is Bird Note. Ravens are common in much of Western and Northern North America. They were common, too, when European settlers arrived on the Atlantic coast. But the species gradually died out as human activity grew more obtrusive. And through most of the 1900s, ravens were relatively rare in the East. Their raucous croaks and rattles and toots could be heard only in the wildest parts of the Appalachians. But something changed around the dawn of the 21st century. The ravens came back, first to the reforested hills, then to the wooded suburbs, and now to the steel and concrete of some of our biggest cities. Ravens patrol the parking lots of grocery stores in New Jersey, waddling through the hordes of gulls and crows to seize the choicest trash. They dodge speeding cars on busy turnpikes to scavenge roadkill from the median and the shoulders, and playfully terrorize lapdogs in suburban backyards. Ravens have even colonized the man-made canyons of Manhattan, where their acrobatic flight and coarse, cheerful calls can make even the most hardened city dweller look up in awe. And remember, gratefully, that sometimes the wild can come back. For Bird Note, I'm Michael Stein.
1: All right, we are celebrating the birthday of Hugh Laurie. From 2004 to 2012, Laurie played Dr. Gregory House on the drama called House, received two Golden Globe Awards for it. He was also listed in the 2011 Guinness World Book of Records as the most watched leading man on television and was one of the highest paid actors in TV at the time. He also won an Emmy, his 10th Emmy nomination for playing Senator Tom James in the HBO sitcom Veep, but more in our line of what we're interested in. Hugh released a blues album called Let Them Talk in 2011 and Didn't It Rain in 2013, both to favorable reviews. So let's continue on with Hugh Laurie, and let's do this one. This is Hallelujah, I Love Her So.

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But this is Hugh Laurie in one of his characters of Jeeves and Wooster, trying to get his butler to sing along with him. This is his version of Minnie the Moocher.

0: I can't help feeling, Jeeves, that I could do better justice to this song if I understood what the words meant.
1: Oh, I doubt that, sir.
0: I mean, all this hoody-hoody-ho stuff is pretty clear, but what do you suppose a hoochie-coocher is, exactly?
1: It's difficult to say, sir, unless it's in connection with one of the demotic American words for ardent spirits. I'm thinking of hooch, a word of Eskimo origin, I'm informed.
0: You bally well are informed, Jeeves. Do you know everything?
1: I really don't know, sir.
2: She had a dream about the King of Sweden. He gave her things that she wasn't needing.
0: Now, you see, now that is clever, Jeeves.
1: Really, sir?
0: That line about the King of Sweden and things she was needing.
1: Yes, His Majesty King Gustav does seem to have been extraordinarily generous to the young lady, sir.
0: No. I meant the fact that it rhymes, you see. Sweden, needin'.
1: Almost, sir.
2: He gave her a home built of gold and steel, a platinum car with diamond-studded wheels.
0: I say, Jeeves, could you lend a hand here, do you think?
1: Very good, sir.
0: It's just that it's a bit difficult, you know, being just the one of me. It's a sort of call-and-response thing. I sing hoody-hoody-ho, and you have to go hoody-hoody-ho back. Do you understand?
1: I think so, sir.
0: Right, let's try.

0: Yes, I don't mean to be overly critical, Jeeves. I mean, I know you're doing your best.
1: Thank you, sir.
0: I just think that perhaps we could dispense with the sir at the end of every line. And, you know, it shows the proper feudal spirit and all that, but I'm afraid it does play merry hell with the rhythm of the thing.
1: Very good, sir.
0: All right.

celebrating the birthday of Hugh Laurie, Didn't It Rain, Let Him Talk, Minnie the Moocher, Swanee River, Battle of Jericho, Hallelujah, I Love Her So, Baby, Please Make a Change, After You've Gone, Louisiana Blues, and we start off with Buddy Bolden's Blues. It's almost 4 o'clock. You listen to WCNI New London. This is the House Rent Party. Mike seems to be working now. The light seems to be working. Everything seems to have kind of gotten back to normal. That's good. All right, let's do one more from Hugh and Irma Thomas. This is his version of John Henry.

0: death.
1: All right, our next birthday is going to be James Kern Kaiser, born June 18th, 1905. James Kaiser was born in Rocky Mount, North Carolina, the son of a physician, and Emily, and Paul Bunyan Kaiser, journalist and newspaper editor. Vermont Royster was his cousin. Kaiser graduated from the University of North Carolina at Chapel Hill with a Bachelor's of Arts degree. He was also the senior class president. Owing to his popularity and enthusiasm as a cheerleader, he was invited by Hal Kemp to take over band leading when Kemp ventured north to further his career. He began taking clarinet lessons, but was better at entertaining and announcing than a musician. He adopted the initial of his middle name as part of his stage name for an alliterative effect. Kaiser, long before his national success, Kaiser recorded two sessions on Victor in the late 1920s. And in these were issued on Victor's 40,000 series, devoted to country songs and regional dance bands. Following graduation, Kaiser and his band, which included Sully Mason on saxophone and arranger George Dunning, toured the Midwest restaurant and nightclub scene. They were popular in Chicago's Black Hawk restaurant, where Kaiser came up with the act combining a quiz show with music called K. Kaiser's College of Musical Knowledge. The act was broadcast on the Mutual Broadcasting System in 1938 and moved to NBC Radio in 1939 and lasted till 1949. The show rose in ratings and spawned many imitators. Kaiser led the band with the Old Professor, spouting catchphrases and some degree of Southern American English. That's right and you're wrong. Evening, folks, and how y'all? Come on, chillin', let's dance. Although Kaiser and his orchestra gained fame through the College Music of Knowledge, they were a successful band in their own right and had 11 number one records, including some of the most popular songs of the late 1930s and early 40s. So let's get started with some K. Kaiser, and I'm going to start off with the one that I know best from him. This is A Rookie and His Rhythm. 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
2: To Sully Mason, Harry Babbitt, Julie Conway, Trudy Irwin, Jack and Max, and the whole gang in A Rookie and His Rhythm. Okay, come on, let's do it.
3: There he goes, a rookie and his rhythm. Who's he with? He's with a little whack. What's he got, this rookie and his rhythm?
4: He's got what commission officers like.
3: Oh, here he is, a private who can jive it. Here he is, a private second class.

celebrating the birthday of Kai Kaiser. Unlike most other big bands of the era, which centered on only the band leader, individual members of Kaiser's band became stars in their own right and often received the spotlight. Some of the more popular members included vocalist Harry Babbitt, cornetist Merle Bogue, trombonist Bruce King, Ginny Sims, who had her own successful acting and singing career after leaving the band, Mike Douglas, who became the TV show host, as well as many others. Georgia Carroll, a blonde fashion model and actress, was best known. Her role was Betsy Ross in Yankee Doodle Dandy, was also in the band. Kaiser was also known for singing song titles and devices copied by Sammy Kaye and Blue Baron. When a song began, one of the band's lead singers, usually Babbitt, sang the title phrase and then the first verse of two of the songs and performed instrumentally before the lyrics resumed. Several recording spawned catchphrases such as "Praise the Lord," "Pass the Ammunition." His group also had a major hit with the novelty tune "Three Little Fishes," which sold over 1 million copies and was awarded a gold disc. So that's what's going to come up next, is let's do "Three Little Fishes." Let me tell you what I played, though. That was "As Long As I Live," "Jingle, Jangle, Jingle," "The Girl I Left Behind," his version of "Don't Sit Under the Apple Tree," "Praise the Lord," "Pass the Ammunition," and I start off with "A Rookie and His Rhythm." Celebrating the birthday of Kai Kaiser.

0: Sully, Jenny, Disco Bibble, and Boopy Doopy Doop, Babbage.
1: Down in the meadow, in the itty-bitty poo, swam the three little fishes and the mama fishy too. Swim, said the mama fishy, swim if you can, and the swam right over the dam.
2: Down in the muddy,
1: oh,
2: itty-bitty poo, swam three little fishes and mama fishy too. Swim, said the mama fishy, swim and pretend it, swam and it swam right over the dam.
3: Poop, poop, did'em, dot'em, what'em, chew. Poop, poop, did'em, dot'em, what'em, chew. And he swam and he swam all over the dam.
1: Stop, said the mommy fishy, or you'll get lost. But the three little fishes didn't want to be bossed. So the three little fishes went out on a spree. And they swam right out to the sea.
2: Stop, said the mama fishy, you did wash. But the three little fishes didn't want to be bossed. The three little fishes went off on a spree. He swam and he swam right out to the sea.

0: we are the little fishes, what some fun. 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And the flame in the flame and there was a walk. Till all of a sudden they saw a shark.
1: Poop, poop, skiddly did. Poop, poop, skiddly did. Poop, poop, skiddly did. 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
6: This is Bird Note. The Tower of London has a long and notorious history. It has been the site of murderous political intrigue and famous beheadings, a place to lock up prisoners or the crown jewels. And for more than 300 years, the Tower of London has also been home to a flock of pampered ravens. Legend has it that in 1666, the time of the Great Fire of London, ravens were vilified as scavengers of the dead. When asked to rid London of all ravens, including those in the tower, King Charles II consulted his soothsayer, who foretold that the tower would crumble, and the monarchy with it, if the ravens were ever killed. The ravens would live, the king proclaimed, and be given the royal treatment for the good of England. At least that's one version of the tale. The curious corvids have inspired several origin stories over the centuries, and we may never know which, if any, are true. But to this day, a raven master from the Yeoman Warders cares for no fewer than 6 ravens in the Tower of London. They're given ample food, comfy quarters, and private burials in the moat near Traitor's Gate. The ravens live out their lives happily in the tower. More than can be said for Anne Boleyn, Thomas More, or Sir Walter Raleigh. For Bird Note, I'm Michael Stein. 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
1: And that's what we're against.
0: If you wanna hear a story, then settle back and just sit tight while Sister Mitchell starts

celebrating the birthday of Kai Kaiser. Kaiser converted to the Church of Christian Scientists sometime between 1944 and 46, despite the fact that his mother had been the first female pharmacist in his home county. Nevertheless, he had become interested in Christian Science, and when conventional medicine did not relieve his problems of his arthritis. It was the arthritis which is often cited as one of the reasons he retired from performing in the 1950s. In the 1970s, Kaiser ran a film and television department for the Christian Scientists in Boston. He became president a year later in position and referred to it as the honorary, joking that he hadn't been elected pope or anything. In the early 60s, several members of K. Kaiser's team reunited to record an album of newer versions of Kaiser's greatest hits. He passed away on July 23rd, 1985, in Chapel Hill, North Carolina, and is buried in the old Chapel Hill Cemetery. So let's finish up a couple more tunes from Kai Kaiser. This is Boing.

finishes up our set of K. Kaiser music with a little Pushing Up Sand. I love that one. Wouldn't mind being down at the beach with the heat earlier today, but man, the storm looks like it's rolling in. Not sure when it's supposed to hit, but I wouldn't doubt in 15 minutes or so we don't get a good storm here. So no beach for me this afternoon. All right, so before Pushing Sand was boing, you thought I was kidding when I said that. Before that, Limehouse Blues, Accentuate the Positive, Hugging Anna Chalk, and my mother used to think that was the funniest song. I don't know if it actually flies in this day and age, but she thought it was great. Before that, Shine On, Harvest Moon, Three Little Fish, As Long As I Live, Jingle Jangle Jingle, The Girl I Left Behind, Don't Sit Under the Apple Tree, Praise the Lord and Pass the Ammunition, and A Rookie and His Rhythm finishes us off. All right, our last birthday, I am going to start early because I am such a huge fan of Mr. Ray McKinley, also born June 18th, 1910, though. McKinley got his start at the age of 9, working with local bands in the Dallas-Fort Worth area. He left home when he was 15, played with Milton Shaw's Detroiters and Smith Ballou and the Duncan Marion bands. His first substantial professional gig came in 1934 with the Dorsey Brothers Orchestra. It was with Smith Ballou's band in 29 that McKinley met Glenn Miller. The two formed a friendship that lasted from 29 until Miller's death in 44. McKinley and Miller joined the Dorsey Brothers in 34. Miller left for Ray Norville in December of 34, while McKinley remained. The Dorsey Brothers split in 35, and McKinley joined with Jimmy Dorsey until 39, when he joined Will Bradley to become co-leader of the band. McKinley's biggest hit with Bradley was Daddy Beat Me 8 to the Bar, which he recorded the year of 1940. He got partial songwriting credit under his wife's maiden name of Eleanor Shee. McKinley is often referred to 8-beat Mac in the song lyrics of the song Down a Road a Piece, which he also recorded as a trio with Will Bradley and Freddie Slacks in 1940. This is the earliest recording of the song, which was written specifically for Bradley's band by Don Ray. So let's get started. I'm going to start out with Ray and his band first, because he does this little intro called Howdy Friends.

way you like it. But the kind he plays the best is eight to the bar. When he jams, it's a ball. He's the daddy of them all. The people gather round when he gets on the stand.

Ray McKinley with Will Bradley doing Beat Me Daddy. 8 to the bar before that. Howdy Friends started us all off with Will, with Ray McKinley, celebrating Ray McKinley's birthday. It was a WCNI New London. This is the House Rent Party. I hope you're somewhere undercover soon, because it looks awful dark outside. At least it does here. We'll see if we get a little rain or not here. I probably could use it. All right, up next, continuing with Ray, with Will Bradley. This is the 5 o'clock whistle.

the chitlins on the stove, Arabella. Unless I'm not mistaken, here come your no-good fella. The whistle ain't blowed, but sakes alive, that man knows eating time's of five. Sometimes the clocks may not...

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Now leather is tough, but Hannah's heart is tougher. She's a gal that likes to see men suffer, and to love them and tease them, to hold them and squeeze them, that's her delight, they say. Why, I saw her at the beach with a great big pan. There was Hannah pouring water on a drowning man. Hard-hearted Hannah, the vamp of Savannah. She

Boy, she's the polar bear's pajamas, and she likes to love a man, tease him, to hold him and squeeze him. That's her delight, they say. So that an evening spent with Hannah, sitting on your knees, is like traveling through

celebrating the birthday of Ray McKinley. We did Paper Moon, Stopping at the Savoy, and Flying Home, all instrumentals with Ray on drums. Before that, we did Hard Hearted Hannah with Ray on vocals. Celery Stalks, number two. Normally, I do number one, but I decided to do number two today. 5 o'clock Whistle and Beat Me Daddy. 8 to the Bar, all with the Will Bradley Orchestra. Ray, like I said, is an amazing drummer, and my buddy Ed does a promo for me and has come in and chatted a few times, is also an absolutely amazing drummer, and I always, really, next time I talk to Ed, I got to ask him about this.

0: Hi, this is Ed Toth, drummer for the Doobie Brothers, and you are listening to WCNI New London, so turn it up.
1: Boy, where's you going? I seen you going down the street the other night.
2: Oh, I weren't going nowhere. I've been where I was going.
1: That's all right. I didn't see you just plumb out of sight.
2: Man, I sure like to latch on to some of that boogie-woogie tonight.
1: You need some of that fat boogie-woogie.
2: That's what I need.
1: That's

0: remember Doc and old beat me daddy Slack. 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Come along with me, boys, just down the road a piece.
1: Well, let's you and I walk on down the road a piece.
0: I'm walking, get going, I'm walking, I'm right behind.

celebrating the birthday of Ray McKinley. McKinley and Bradley split up in 1942, and McKinley formed his own band, which recorded for Capitol Records. McKinley Band was short-lived. McKinley broke up the band. He joined Glenn Miller's Army Air Force Band, which he co-led with arranger Jerry Gray after Miller's disappearance in December of 44. Upon being discharged at the end of the following year, McKinley formed a modern big band that featured a book of original material by legendary arranger Eddie Sauter, along with helping novelty vocals by the leader. Sam Butera, later of the backup band for Louis Prima, was also a member of the band. But with business on the decline sometime in the 1950s, the band was history. McKinley began evolving into a part-time leader and sometimes radio and TV personality. In 1956, capitalizing on the popularity of the Glenn Miller story, movie with Jimmy Stewart, McKinley was chosen to be the leader of the revived Glenn Miller band, which he led until 1966. He co-hosted with former Air Force band vocalist Johnny Desmond, a 13-week CBS TV summer replacement series with the band called The Glenn Miller Time in 61. Ray McKinley's last recording session was in 1977 for Caserio Records. Ray McKinley wrote the lyrics to the 1945 war song My Guys Come Back with music by Mel Powell. The song was recorded by Benny Goodman with vocals by Liz Morrow and was released on Columbia in 78. He also received songwriting credit for Beat Me Daddy, 8 to the Bar. All right, going to send two out to my son Willard. I don't know if he's listening or not. I just heard the thunder rumble, so maybe he's home and listening. These are two of his favorites. We're going to start off with a little Hootalattle, which I've only known one other band to ever cover, and then we'll follow it up with some tacos, enchiladas, and beans.

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11: This is Bird Note. So you're walking down the street, and a trash can's been tipped over. And eagerly picking through the riches strewn across the sidewalk are several black birds. They're crows. Or ravens. No, definitely crows. Maybe? How can you tell the difference? Well, first off, listen. Crows call, while ravens croak. And while common ravens and American crows look quite similar, there are a few ways to tell them apart. Ravens are larger, and they often travel in pairs. Crows usually hang out in larger groups. Next, try to get a look at the bird's tail. A crow's tail feathers are basically all the same length, so its tail opens like a fan. But a raven has longer middle feathers in its tail, so it looks more like a wedge or a triangle. By far, though, the best way to tell these two birds apart is to look at their bills. The crow has a modest bill, but the raven has a great big chunky-looking beak that pretty much says, "Yeah, that's right. I'm a raven." Ravens tend to stick to the wilder parts of the world, like woodlands and open spaces. But when you're walking past those trash cans, you're probably seeing crows. For Bird Note, I'm Michael Stein.

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Now, I don't think that peas are so bad, with meat most anything goes. 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

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Pretty soon a fairhead twosome does a little step or three. 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And the room resembles a dance floor. It's square, but it rocks.

Celebrating the birthday of Ray McKinley. That was a little Jiminy Crickets. Before that, It's Square But It Rocks. All That Meat, No Potatoes, Tacos, Enchiladas, and Beans. And we started this part of the set off with Oodle Addle. All right, I got about 15 minutes left to go. Ray's coming in to do some polka after me. All right, up next, how about a little Bounce Me Brother with a solid four? Ray McKinley.

just ain't on the beam. Oh, I know what's wrong. You've been cooking with cream. Now, if you want a beat that is rugged and hard, fry me cookie with a can of lard.

0: Yeah, I'm telling you, pigs, your troubles ain't big. All you gotta do is learn to dance a jig. Don't frown and pout, I'll help you out. Now here's a little tune that every pig should dig. Lots of little piggies go to market, but they never come home.
1: No, they never come home.
0: Cause they get taken.
1: How's that get taken?
0: For making bacon.
1: Oh, now you're faking.
0: Once a clever piggy learned to do a different jig, and he was quite in demand.
1: For eating?
0: Not for eating.
1: What then?
0: But because his boogie-woogie dancing couldn't be beaten.
1: You mean that this little piggy went to market? This little piggy stayed home.
0: No, this little piggy was a boogie-woogie piggy, and he boogie-woogied all the way home.
1: I've heard that this little piggy had roast beef. This little piggy had none.
0: Yeah, but this little piggy was a boogie-woogie piggy, and he did the Lindy all the way home. He went oink, oink, the piggly-wiggly pig.
1: What you mean, oink, oink?
0: Why, the piggly-wiggly piggy went oink, oink.
1: Well, oink, oink.
0: Oh, well, the piggly-wiggly piggly, he went oink, oink, oink, oink.
1: This little piggy dug 2 feet. This piggy thought the waltz was divine.
0: Yeah, but this little piggy was a help little piggy. And he

0: Say, boy, what's that you got in your hand?
1: A pair of dice.
0: A pair of dice? Let's have a little dice game. Oh, man, two bets I shoot.
1: I got a dime.
0: Got a dime?
2: I got a dime.
0: Nickel mo.
1: I catch another nickel.
0: Yeah, I'll go. Top seven dice. Whoop, wait a minute. Grab that money. Grab that dice.
2: Might be the
0: law at that. Who is that out there?
2: This is Colonel Franklin, the landlord.
0: The landlord? But what the landlord want around here?
2: Well, your record's 2-13. And this is number 22. Man, I gotta get some money right now.
0: Oh, fellas, what is I'ma do?
1: I tell you what let's do.
0: What's that?
1: Let's give a house rent for it.
0: Well, what is that?
1: Well, you invite everybody and make them pay at the dough.
0: Oh, I see. Now, that's a good idea. Now, y'all get that beat-up change what we got here, and we'll start this house rent party off ourselves. We'll have Brother Big Eye round up the folks around the neighborhood.
2: Good idea.
0: All right. Now that everything is going to be all right, I'll start this off right now. Now everything is good and ready. From liquor down to spaghetti, we're gonna have a ball until the four walls fall, cause it's house rent party day. You don't need no invitation, for it will be an open station. Tap lightly on

0: letting it turn out to be a fine social. Look, even the landlord is swinging.
1: Yes, sir. I'm having an enjoyable time.
0: Well, if you really want to enjoy this party, why don't you grab that band's guitar and swing in with the band?
1: Hi, hi, hi. I believe I will.

Yeah, that Happy Tappy Tavern where we drink our beer. You're listening to Ray's Happy Tappy Polka Sounds right here at WCNI New London. I'll be here right up till 9 p.m. this evening playing all your favorite polkas, obedics, and waltzes and giving you a schedule of all the happenings throughout the United States and Canada. And right now, yeah, we're going to start off with Jerry Taka and the Midwest Sounds. And hello, come on in. Join us. We're going to have a great time.

Yeah, you're all welcome. Join us right here at WCNI New London and the Happy Tappy Polka Sound Show. So I'll be here, like I said, right up till 9 p.m. I almost forget that I was going to say 6 because I was here yesterday 3 to 6. So today it's 6 to 9. All righty, let's do some hoopie shoopie right now. And here we go with the Trell Tones.

Yeah, that was the Trill Tones and Hoopie Shoopie. Alrighty, next up we got the family tradition up and Come Dance With Me.

0: Yeah, that was Come Dance With Me, the family tradition. And I tell you, we got a heck of a downpour here about 15, 20 minutes ago. We left Norwich, and there was really nothing, just a little drizzle here and there. And we got to Montreal, it poured like heck, and got here, and got to the God Shack, came up the hill, and boom, sun was out, no rain. Hey, I think it might be over, I hope. But you still got some stormy clouds out there, that's right. And we got the Dynatones up next, and here we go with those stormy clouds.
1: Okay, here we go, stormy clouds, polka.

Yeah. That was the Dynatones and those stormy clouds. I tell you, I think they scared them away. Starting to get blue skies out there again. Little cloudy, but they're going away. And let's see, we're going to send this out to all you happy people out there. This is Jimmy K and Ethnic Jazz, and here we go with Happy People.

0: Yeah, those happy people. That was ethnic jazz. 28
1: seconds. 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
0: Alrighty, let's see. We're going to bring up the Touch of Chicago out of the Arizona area, and here we go with one called Everyone Loves Someone.

Yeah, that was The Touch of Chicago. And everyone loves someone. It's like that radio TV show on there. Everyone loves Raymond. And I just had a discussion with my wife, you know. It's tough to be a star. Oh, boy. All right, we're going to bring up John Gooda all the way from Canada. And good ale. And here we go. Obedic time. Kukuwechka.

Yeah, and that was John Gura and Gurale and Kukuechka o Perek. All right, up next we got the Dinasonics. And my heart has a mind of its own.

Yeah, that was the Dinasonics, and My Heart Has a Mind of Its Own. Alrighty, let's see. We're going to bring up the Sounds off their Alive Again reunion back in 2003. And they're doing another reunion coming up very shortly. I think they'll be at the IPA coming up in September, I believe. And I'm looking forward to that. I don't know if I'm going to get out to that one. I got so many other weekends I'm going to that, wow, I don't know. I can only go to so many. You don't run out of money. You just run out of beer. So you can only go to so many. Oh boy, festivals are so much fun. Yep, they sure are. You meet friends, you make new friends, and just have one good, happy weekend. And right now, we're gonna bring up the Sounds and Jimmy Webber and the Sounds, and here we go with those ever-loving arms.

0: Love piano vocal one called Ever Loving Arms.
1: Yeah, that was Ever Loving Arms, Jimmy Webber and the Sounds. All right, we're going to bring up Betty Bozancic off his 25th anniversary CD. And yeah, girls, hey, I'm here anytime. Kiss me, I'm Polish, and I am Polish, so hey, the door's open. 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That's okay. Been there before. But I always make up. Hey, I always kiss the one I love, so I get away with it. But hey, like I said, everyone loves Raymond, so it's tough being a star. She's not saying nothing over there. She's probably writing my obituary column right about now. All right, here we go. Kiss me, I'm Polish. Eddie Bozancic.

0: Eddie Mazanchik and Kiss Me on Polish. All righty, let's see. I'm going to send this next tune out to my son, Josh, and his little buddy, Zim. So, Zim, you hearing me? Yeah, I know you got your ears up and you're listening. And, Josh, I know you'll get him dancing around the floor there in a bit. So, especially for Josh and Zim, here we go with the Dyna Brass and 100 Proof. 100 Proof what? 100 Proof Woman and 100 Proof Booze.
1: Well, gentlemen, one bit of advice that I have for you as you go down the road of life, please be careful, please be safe, and whatever you do, watch out for 100 proof women and 100 proof booze!

Yeah, that was the Dyna Brass with 100 Proof Women, and that was mainly done sung by Jeff Maleska, the original leader of the Dyna Brass before his accident, and now Joe Zalewski is running the Dyna Brass. All righty, let's see. We're going to bring up Lenny Gomolka right now in Chicago Push, and this is the Me Lenny CD, and here we go with I Had a Bad Dream Last Night.

Yeah, that was Lenny Gamoka's Chicago Push, and I had a bad, bad dream last night. All right, we got the boys off a New Day CD, and here we go with You're the Only World I Know.

Yeah, that was The Boys, and You're the Only World I Know. Alrighty, let's see. We're going to bring up Freeze Dried right now, all the way from Chicago area. And I'm going to send this out to some good friends of ours out there in Wisconsin, which we'll be joining up with them in about 2 weeks up at the Seven Springs Mountain Resort in Champion, Pennsylvania, for the Bozanchik Polka Fireworks Festival. So we'll hope to see you guys there, and hope have a safe trip as well as we will. And here we go with Freeze Dried, and Put a Little Love in Your Heart, especially for Donna and Frank.

Wow. That stopped abruptly. Alrighty. Let's see. We got the Polka Town Sound up next, and here we go with Please Be Near Me.

Yeah, please be near me. Hey, you, out there, don't touch that dial. I got 2 more hours here. You got to keep listening. We're having a hell of a time right here at WCNI New London and Ray's Happy Tappy Polka Sounds. So stick around. We got a lot of more great music coming up. We're going to start things off with an Orbetic right now. Here we go with the beer, Orbetic.

Yeah, beer, beer, beer. Let's all have another beer. All righty, let's see. And on the other hand, here we go with Happy Richie's Poker Man.

Yeah, that was Happy Richie and On the Other Hand. All right, we got Jimmy Killian, Honky Chicago, up on a bandstand right now. And here we go with that Concertina Polka.

Yeah, nice rendition of that concertina polka, Jimmy Killian and Honky Chicago. Tell you, speaking of concertinas, coming up in a couple of weeks, Polka Fireworks out in Champion, Pennsylvania. The Blazonchiks put on a great, great festival up there, and they got this concertina jam where they have, I don't know, 20, 30 concertinas all jam into one room, and we have a big jam, and they have everybody there. Anybody wants to bring in their accordion, trumpet, clarinet, whatever, and they all come in there, and we just have one big jam session, which is a lot of fun. So I look forward to that every year, and hope to see a lot of you there. And I know coming up the next 2 weeks, I will be playing all the music that the Blazonchiks will be having, the bands that will be appearing at Seven Springs Mountain Resort. So you can get a listen and give a get a taste of what is in store at Seven Springs. And I tell you, I know Tish appreciates what I do for her, because I got such a beautiful call from Kathy Blazonchik a couple weeks ago when I did that tribute to Eddie Blazonchik. And they just real appreciate anything anybody does for them, and they're just great people, the whole Blazonchik family. And let's see, right now, what are we going to do? We're going to bring up Roger Majeski and the Harmony Kings. This is off their one-of-a-kind CD, and here we go with Waiting for My Lover.

That was Roger Majewski. We started that off with Dance, Have a Party, and Waiting for My Lover. All righty, let's see. We're going to bring up Energy, Shine a Little Girl. So Shine a Little Light, that was the title cut, and that was the name of the CD. And we're going to do one nice, beautiful waltz right now. And I'm going to send this one out to my wife. She's been waiting here for a song. She says, when are you going to play something for me? Well, I finally got it for it. I had this all in mind anyhow. So, nice waltz just for you. We can waltz right now. We'll turn the lights down, dim. And here we go with In My Eyes, You Are Beautiful.

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In my eyes, you are beautiful. That was Energy. Hey, and I'm going to top that off with Lenny Gamoka right now and Oh Baby Mine. Baby Mine.

Yeah, Lenny Gamoka, Chicago Push. Oh, baby mine. All right, in about 6 minutes, we'll be coming up with the polka calendar and letting you know what's happening around the United States and local and Canada in the polka field. And right now, we're going to bring up Joey Vallega and his Happy Hots, and you call everybody darling.

Yeah, you call everybody darling. Okay, we got a few more minutes here before we take a break and do the poker calendar. Here we go with Stephanie off her honky poker favorites. Let's be happy.

Yeah, I hope somebody's making that beer run because I am getting thirsty. Yes, sirree. I mean, I'll be here. I'll leave the door open for you. Yeah, just like I always do. But alrighty, let's see what's going on this coming week. Wow. We got the Little Poland Polish Festival out there in New Britain, Connecticut, coming up on Sunday, June 14th. RBO will be out there entertaining you, along with many other bands. And then they got also the Vade Mecum Band. So they got Polish Blues Band out there, and a lot of great stuff. Great Polish foods, pierogi, gołąbki, kiszka, kielbasa, Polish plates. I'll tell you, I wish I could have gone this year, but I can't. As my granddaughter's having a baby, and there's going to be a big shower this week, so we can't get out to that. But let's see. Like I said, the next 2 weeks here, I'll be doing all the bands that will be playing at the Poker Fireworks Festival, the Blazonczyks, coming up July 1st through the 4th. So we'll be doing everything that the bands play, and you'll get a taste of what's going to happen out there. On July 1st, you've got a honky tribute to Ray J and the Carousels, and that'll be their welcome party on July 1st. Then July 2nd, that's a Thursday, you get a pool party. Tony Blazonczyk will be DJing. And in the ballroom, you got Lenny Gamoka from Chicago, Push Out from Massachusetts, the New Generation from Wisconsin, the Dyna Brass from Ohio. And then on Friday, you got the volleyball pickleball tournaments, and you got the 42nd annual Litwin Concertina Gym I was telling you about, where there's sometimes 30, 40 concertinas out there, along with other instruments, so that's a great time. And in the ballroom, you got the band Seven from New York, Eddie Biergein Crusade from Ohio, Frankie Lischka's Blue Magic from Pennsylvania, and Ryan Joseph, which is the fiddle player for the Alan Jackson Band for many years now, will be coming up with his band All Access, and they'll be playing coming up from Tennessee. Then on Saturday, you got the Dyna Brass. We'll be playing the pool party. That'll be outside, weather permitting. And then inside the ballroom, Live It Up from Minnesota, Lenny Gamoka, Chicago Puss from Massachusetts, and the Polka Family Band from Pennsylvania. So for more information, for reservations, you can call 855-947-0438 and ask for the Polka Fireworks room rates, and it'll get you all set up there. And any other information, you can call Tish Blazonczyk at 708-594-5182. All right, that takes care of that. And then coming up on July 12th, 11th, and 12th, Music by the Dynatones, and that'll be at St. Stanislaus Parish Festival. And let's see, that's in Amsterdam, New York. That's right after Springs, yeah. Okay, then, here's the big one coming up. I can't wait to get out there. The 47th annual Pulaski Polka Days is starting to come together. Yes, it is. Join us in Pulaski, Wisconsin on July 16th, 17th, 18th, and 19th. And the bands that will be appearing will be the Russick Brothers, Mix, Xander's Music Makers, Live Wire, Chad Probelski and the Polka Rhythms, Copperbox, Steve Berklaw's New Polka Sound, The New Generation, The Natural Talent, Diversico, Polish Connection, Tony Blazonczyk's New Phase, Twin City Sounds, New Times, Polka Country Musicians, Gary's Original and Dutchman, the Bruggen Family Band, John Stevens' Double Shot, making their first appearance ever out there, the Dyna Brass, the Signora's Classics, Polka Family Band, Music Connection, Mark Jakovich, and the World Concertina and Congress Jam Session will be out there. So there you have that. That's going to be a great, great time. Also, the Blazonczyks would like to invite you to a trip they're going out to Poland, which they probably already got all booked up, but there might be some openings left. You can that take place July 22nd through August 3rd. It's a 12-day deluxe tour. You can call Bel Air Enterprises at 594-5182.

for further information on that. And then, let's see, this will be my next festival I'll be going to on the road. The Cheektowaga Polish American Arts Festival, July 24th, 25th, and 26th. I'll be on my way sometime back from Pulaski. Bands appearing there will be Lenny Gamoka, Chicago Push, Polka Country Musicians, Ponfronic and the Polka Towners, John Gura and Gurale, Concertina All-Stars, The Band 7, Special Delivery, and New Direction. So that's another great festival that'll be out there. Coming up in, takes place in August 12th, 13th, 14th, and 15th, Summer Music Fest, Frankenmuth, Michigan. You got Dennis Pliskin, the Meisterman, Stephanie's America's Poker Sweetheart, Lenny Gamoka, Chicago Push, and Jerry Kaminsky's Poker Network. And then on Thursday, that takes place on Wednesday. Thursday, you got John Gura and Gurale, and Lenny Gamoka, Chicago Push, Live It Up, and Dennis Pliskin, the Maestro's Men. And on Friday, Poker Family, Frankie Lischka and Blue Magic, the New Generation, and Poker Country Musicians, and the Dino Brass. Then on Saturday, you got the New Brass Express, Polka Family Band, Polka Country Musicians, Frankie Lischka and Blue Magic, and Freeze Dried. Wow, I tell you, I don't know. That might be worth a trip. What do you think, hon? that's August 12th, 13th, 14th, and 15th. I don't know. I might make that, yes. And then September 3rd, you got the 58th Annual International Polka Association Festival and Convention Kickoff Party. And that's at the Cranberry Elks Lodge. Band will be announced. And then September 4th through the 6th, Labor Day weekend. And it's another one. I've been out there a few times, and it's another good weekend to go to. Four full days of nothing but polka entertainment. John Goodon Gurala, Dennis Pliskin, the Maestro's Man, Frankie Lischka's Blue Magic, Joey Maddie's Uptown Sound, the IPA Tribute Band, Jimmy Weber's Sounds Reunion once again. That's what I was telling you about. And Eddie Foreman Band, Jerry Kaminsky's Poker Network, Twin City Sounds, Poker Country Musicians, and Poker Family. Another great, great lineup. So, hey, there's another great band. And let's see, coming up in September 17th through the 19th, Poker Motion by the Ocean. That's at the Rehoboth Beach Convention Center. And that's down in Rehoboth Beach, Delaware. Wednesday night, the welcome party with DVSTA. And then Wednesday, you got the Couch Island Key West Bar and Grill will be having a happy hour with DJ Bruce Z. Thursday, you got Poker Family, Frankie Lischka, DVSTA. Friday, you got DJ Party with John Cheplik at from 11:30 to 2. And then Dennis Pliskin, Eddie Foreman, and the Poker Country will be in the hall. Saturday, you got the Dino Brass and Frankie Lischka and Blue Magic in the hall. And that's on the 19th of September. Okay, let's see. What else we got here? Mon Valley Push will be at the Mount Pleasant, Pennsylvania Church Festival on June 14th. The 20th, they'll be at the Community Days main stage in Deary, Pennsylvania. And on the 26th of June, they'll be at the Simply Slavic main stage in Youngstown, Ohio. And then they'll be at the summer concert in Runsnock Amphitheater in Latrobe, Pennsylvania. And then Frankie Lischka will be at the Milwaukee Polish Fest, and that's in on Harbor Drive in Milwaukee, Wisconsin, June 13th, June 14th. And then, of course, they'll be at Polka Fireworks on July 3rd. And let's see, what else we got here? John Gura. Okay, I know he's going to be away for a while there because he's going to Europe on a trip. But he'll be back on, June 12th, 13th, 14th. He'll be at the Polish Fest in Milwaukee, Wisconsin. And let's see that. Okay, no, June. Yeah, that's when he goes to Central Europe with Chris Bognan and John Gura, July 7th to the 21st. So he'll be away then. The New Generation Band will be at the Sacred Heart Picnic in Swanano, Wisconsin, I'm sorry. Let's try that again. Sacred Heart Picnic in Shawano, I guess that's how it's pronounced, Wisconsin on the 14th.
And then on the 20th, they'll be in Polka Days in Burning Wood, Wisconsin. And then on the 21st, they'll be at St. Stanislaus Church Picnic in Hofa Park, Wisconsin. And let's see, what else we got here? Live It Up, July 4th, of course, they'll be at the Polka Fireworks. And the Music Connection will be at the Burningham Wood Polka Days. And that's in Wisconsin. And the Polish Connection will be playing alongside them. So, and then they'll be at the June 27th, they'll be at the Willard Polka Fest. And they'll be in Willard, Wisconsin, at the Willard Community Center. And don't forget, every Wednesday here, it's Welcome to My World. Ray's Welcome to My World, and we do oldies, doo-wop, 50s, 60s, up in that area. All the tunes that some of you will remember, and I have a great time on that show. We get a lot of calls because we got a lot of lovers of old-time rock and roll. And then every Thursday for the month of June, I will be here from 6 to 9. Ray's Happy Tappy Polka Sounds. Yep, 6 to 9 p.m. So, and then on Saturdays, you can get John Huchala and Mike Maholsky, the dynamic duo up there in Storrs, Connecticut. WHUS 91.7, Saturday morning from 9 to 11 a.m. All righty, so that takes care of everything I have. Like I said, if there's any bands out there or you got any functions going on, send a note or a flyer or a letter or something in writing. I do not announce anything unless I have it in writing. And I'll get that on the air for you. Any kind of church functions, anything like that, send it to my home address, which is 81 Bishop Road in Basra, Connecticut, 06334. And just label it Primetime Pokers, and I'll know what it's all about. Alrighty, so let's move on here. We're going to bring up the Polka Family Band right now off their West Coast CD. And we're going to send this all out to our Mexican audience out there. Jalisco, El Rancho Grande.

0: Yeah, and that was Mary's Knocking. That was Buffalo Constantino All-Stars. Before that was Polka Family and Jalisco El Rancho Grande. Alrighty, we got to do a couple of public service announcements right now.
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0: All righty, let's see. We're going to bring up Diversico with Craig Abel right now. And here we go with Poker Time is here. And I'd like to send this out to a dear friend of mine who just gave us a call. And he was one of my avid listeners way, way back. He just gave me a call. And I'm surprised, Joe. I'd love to hear from you. I'm glad you gave me a call. Joe Jasinski, yes. Him and his dad were great listeners and great contributors to the WCNI fundraising every year. And miss you guys. And hopefully one of these days I'll be back on full time so we can get that crowd roaring again and get all my people back here every week. So, hey, maybe in the future it'll happen. But up until then, hey, we just got to cross our fingers. So we'll see what happens. But, Joe, especially for you, Poker Time is here. Yes, sirree. Here we go. Especially for you, Joe.

Yeah, Polka Time is here. That was Diversico, Craig Abel in the band. All right, let's see. We're going to bring up Frozen in Time with Prime Time. And here we go, Waltz Time right now. Which one should I choose?

Yeah, which one shall I choose? Yeah, let's see. Yeah, we got, don't forget, we're here every Wednesday doing oldies, so you can check me out between 3 and 6. I'm here every Wednesday. And we're doing, that's Welcome to My World. And we do all the oldies from 50s, 60s, up in that era. And things that a lot of people will remember. And then every Thursday I'm here, of course, every Thursday, from 6 to 9 for the month of August. Not August. Well, how many months am I in right now? June. July I'll be off. Alex will be here every Thursday for August. And or I'll be back in August. I should. Let me rephrase that whole thing. Okay, let's start all over again. Boom. 1, 2, 3, check. Yep, okay, we're on. All right. I'll be here every Thursday for the month of June. July, Alex will be here. I will be back in August. There we go. That's better. All righty, let's see. We're going to bring up the news right now. And here we go with one called When She's Gone.

Yeah, when she's gone, and that's the news. You're listening to WCNI New London, and this is Ray's Happy Tappy Polka Sounds coming your way each and every Thursday. And let's see, we're going to continue on already. Time's really flying, man. 2 hours already went by. We got another hour to go yet. I'm having a lot of fun. I hope you are. I hope you listeners are all having fun. And here we go with one everyone should know. Ray J and the Carousels. Here we go with Apple Peaches Pumpkin Pie.